0: it's your boy.
1: And I be yelling out, gang, gang. 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I be outside.

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And I be sliding around with that dick like a stud dude. And if it's up, then it's stuck, nigga, fuck you. 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Enterprise Park, somewhere you can't go. 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
3: I used to be a world star. Now I'm making Newsweek. I used to hang on the nine.

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Alright. 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Still loading, that's the caption. 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

0: Yo, man.
1: Yo.
0: Open up, man.
1: Yo, what do you want, man?
0: My girl just caught me.
1: You made her catch you?
0: I don't know how I let this happen.
1: With who?
0: 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I don't know what to do.
1: Said it wasn't you.